0: te pou tūtanga o te rā, ki runga I a Tahu FM.
1: Hoia nei ngā rongorongo kōrero o tēnei haora.
2: In this update, the family of a child who died in Christchurch from dog bite and injuries yesterday are asking for privacy. A police cordon is in place across the driveway at the Basingstoke Street address, where a child sustained dog bite injuries and died at the scene. Police say the dog involved was known to the household occupants and lived at the Aranui property. Research gaps could be hindering our climate change response. The Climate Change Commission's new report finds the country's not adapting fast enough to growing climate risks and faces greater damage, disruption and costs as a result. Climate Pre-Science Director Nathaniel Melia says a lot of our research about climate change effects is weak because it hasn't been properly funded. But he says these are questions of national significance.
3: We've got lots of holes in inland New Zealand where we're expecting things like extreme heat, where we're expecting droughts and extreme rain events.
2: Hopes a massive pipeline of infrastructure work will be filled by students who get interested in the industry at school. Energy and infrastructure is one of nine new industry-led subjects being offered for years 12 and 13 students from 2029. Connexus Executive Director Karen Gork-Roger says the subject needs to give students an understanding of what careers in the sector look like, as well as the technical skills they'll need.
4: But I do think these are industry-led subjects, so it is going to be really important for industry to have their voice in what's included in them.
2: St John is bracing for another spike in 111 calls this weekend as illness sweeps the nation. Lachlan Rennie has more.
5: Citing extreme pressure from seasonal illness, St John declared a major incident response last Sunday and activated its emergency operations centre for the first time since COVID-19 emerged. It says the declaration will remain in place as pressure remains high, with Thursday's volume of calls one of the five highest on record.
2: Meanwhile, schools are reporting a surge in absences with six students. Tauranga's Te Puke Primary School reported more than 20% of its pupils were absent this week, mostly due to illness. That's news. In sport, Scott Robertson will not be coaching in the NRL for the foreseeable future. The former All Blacks and Crusaders coach has declined the offer of a four-year deal to become the inaugural coach of the Southern Orcas. The team is still at bid stage with speculation it could be added to the competition in 2029. New Zealand Netball Players Association boss Pippa Moore is urging all parties to come together for a solution on the future of the sport. As things stand, there is no domestic competition in place for next season, but a proposed netball league backed by Anna Mowbray and Ali Williams could be up and running as early as next year.
6: We just really want Netball New Zealand, the teams, private investor, everybody to get into a room with all the information that we need in front of us so everyone is across everything and we can come up with the best solution for netball in New Zealand.
2: That's sport. I'm Sandy Hodge.
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7: Kia ora whai, ko Jace Tenei, no mai ki te hōtaka. You with me on your Saturday arvo, through till 3, just after 12 right now, 15th of August. Only a few weeks left, believe it or not, of winter. Spring is just around the corner, no mai. Coming up, Kerry Hilson, Michael Jackson and LMA kicking us off. Here's Lauren

FM, no mai hoki mai, ki te hōtaka, Jace, hang on with you. 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The funding round closes on the 30th of September. MJ up next, right now, Kerry Hilson and Kanye West. Pretty Girl Rock here on Top.

FM, it's LMA with 100. Jace with you on Tengaru. Welcome back to the show. Coming up after the break, we've got a way to anthem from Catch a Fire. And an early

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Griffey and the Beat of the Sound Chase. Hang on with you. Welcome back to the show. If you're on your Reo Māori journey, head on to the Facebook page Te Wiki o Te Reo Māori. They post a lot of kēmu, kupu hou, and whakatauki to help encourage us on our journey. I've got one for you up next right now called Te Wā Te Hou Nā, a sub-tribe in casual healing. This is Te Waka here on Tahu.

party starting. See you at the bar, you was hardly talking. That's when I knew that your heart was scarring. Friends to lovers need a part to star in. Like, wait, babe.

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1: It's a whakatauki today. Well, if you're on your real Māori journey, I suggest you head over to the Facebook page Te Wiki o Te Reo Māori. They post lots of new kēmu and kupu hou whakatauki to encourage us. And I've read this post they posted the other day. They say a lot of real growth happens before confidence catches up. You understand more, you recognise more, and you know more than you give yourself credit for. So here is a whakatauki. Ka whangaia, ka tipu, ka puawai. Meaning, that which is nurtured will grow and then blossom. It reminds us that people and skills need care, time, and support to reach their full potential. So again, basically, if you're on your real Māori journey, just give yourself some time and patience, because before you know it, you'll understand more, recognize more, and a lot of our growth happens before confidence catches up. Bruno Mars coming up in the mix. We'll dance with me right now, Drax Project. Tuki Tuki Te Marama here on Tahu.

0: Ngaita whānau, Nohoanga season has now closed, but here's one to plan ahead. 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
3: In this update, a cold snap is set to sweep across the country this weekend. It's hitting the South Island today, with it spreading to the North Island tomorrow. Met Service has issued road snowfall warnings for Arthurs, Lewis, Linders and Porter's Pass and the Crown Range Road for today. On Sunday, warnings also kick in for the Desert Road and Napier-Taupo Road. Met Service meteorologist Ethan Walton-Jones says temperatures will reach their coldest tomorrow night.
4: I'm going to see Mount Cook Village get down to -7. Twizel's going to get down to -6. And then we've got places like Timaru getting down to -3 on Sunday night.
3: Christchurch police are investigating a dog attack which has left a young child dead in Aronui. Emergency services were called to a home on Basingstoke Street yesterday afternoon following a report of a child sustaining serious dog bite injuries. They arrived on the scene to find a young child in a critical condition, and despite the immediate efforts of first responders and a member of the household, the child died from their injuries. Police say the dog involved is known to the occupants and lived at the property. Inquiries are ongoing and the occupants of the house are assisting police. Luigi Mangione has pleaded guilty to federal charges of stalking United Healthcare boss Brian Thompson. The 28-year-old still faces 8 state charges, including second-degree murder, after Thompson was killed in 2024. Sky News US correspondent James Matthews says Mangione admits travelling to New York with the intent to kill Thompson.
5: And spoke about how he used a 3D printer to make the gun and silencer, told how he shot Mr. Thompson in the back.
3: Sentencing for the stalking charges will be in December, with the murder trial due to begin in September. Good roading links are being highlighted as crucial to the South Island's economic growth. National South Island election policy puts a focus on transport infrastructure and improving connections between communities. That's news. In sport, a rare opportunity to break a 22-year drought is spurring Bay of Plenty on ahead of their MPC match with Ranfurly Shield holders Canterbury. The Steamers last hoisted the log of wood in 2004. Coach Richard Watt says they're ready to fight.
6: I mean, the guy challenges for the heavyweight title, mate. He's got to get in there. He's got to throw punches. He's not going to win the title any other way. So we're definitely going down with that mindset that we're going to throw punches and throw everything at it. Leave no stone unturned, really.
3: Kick-off is at 2:05pm. Former All Blacks and Crusaders coach Scott Robertson has declined an offer to become the inaugural coach of potential new NRL side, the Southern Orcas. And a disastrous start to IndyCar's new street course race in Canada. The series has been forced to postpone the first practice session in Markham, Ontario, until tomorrow afternoon due to the promoters not having the track ready. That's sport. I'm Sandy Hodge.
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8: Kia ora, wā. No mai, ki te hōtaka. Welcome back to the show. You with me, Jace, on your Saturday. Right now, it's just after one. Let's get back into some waiata. We've got Praz, Liberty City and Māori in the mix right now with Rock the Boat. Here's Aaliyah here on Tahu.

Bloody all day of work, great to have a good one, all quick kids. Ahu, Jay Singham with you. Welcome back to the show. Pānui, kura reo ki o Tautahi is back this October school holidays. So if you're a kaiako or a Māori-speaking kaimahi and wanting to grow your te reo Māori, this three-day wānanga runs from the 6th to the 8th of October from 8am until 4pm at Te Puna Wai or Waipapa Hagley College in the heart of Tautahi. Classes are available for advanced beginners, intermediate and advanced speakers. So registration closes on the 14th of September, a cost of 350 plus GST. For more information or to register, head to the Tuahiwi Education Limited Kamata. Liberty City up next. Right now though is Praz featuring Maya and ODB, Ghetto Superstar. You're on top.

0: FM, the beat of the sound chase. Hang on with you. Coming up after the break, this throwback from Casey and JoJo. Classic. And Horny. This classic Brannigan Carr cover, Mau Mahara Noa Aho. Coming up after the break. Here on Tahu.
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Top FM, the beat of the South, Chase hanging with you. Bit of a gig event going for you right now. This weekend in Ōtautahi, the Arts Canterbury Art Show. 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Happening right throughout the weekend at Cashmere Club. 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Great for the whole whānau. And Tuatia. It's a strong Māori and Pacifica flavoured night of music featuring local creatives celebrating stories, culture and connection. It's happening at the Galaxy Bar tonight. Galaxy Bar is part of the Koka Art Gallery, which is right next to the Christchurch Art Gallery. And at Ōte Putsi, celebrating artists and activists, an afternoon featuring film, Tala Noa and music with the Ōte Putsi Pacifica Arts Collective happening this afternoon at the Octagon. Murihiku Southland Home Show. 2 days packed with ideas, displays, local businesses and inspiration. It's at the ILT Stadium in Southland both today and tomorrow. Free entry, fun for the whole whānau. And there's an awesome, fascinating display of featuring historical items and taonga Māori at the Te Hīkoi Museum in Riverton right throughout this weekend. Coming up, we've got Te Wehe and Church and AP right now, though. It's The Nudge and Troy Kingi with Hea Orite here on Top of

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2: Koea nei ngā rongorongo kōrero o tēnei haora.
3: In this update, shock is being felt in Christchurch's Aranui over a child dying in a fatal dog attack yesterday. Police have been speaking with and providing support to those living at the Basingstoke Street address where it happened. The dog involved lived at the property and has now been removed from the address. Local councillor Kelly Barber says it's a devastating situation.
4: People I've spoken to have said it's just, you know, shock and sadness really, and their thoughts are with the family. Very difficult to lose a child and in these sorts of circumstances.
3: Vibrant scenes at Auckland's new Karanga Ahapi station with thousands getting a first look. Marcus Allen is there.
5: The new underground station and surrounding streets are buzzing in true K-Road fashion with more than 20,000 people registering for the event. It includes the country's longest escalator with soon-to-be commuters venturing 33 metres below street level. There's only 29 days until the ribbons cut on the City Rail Link, doubling the network's capacity and carrying more than 50,000 passengers an hour. KiwiRail's Bevan Assink says it's the first time the area will be connected via rail, with trains running every few minutes.
3: A former University of Cambridge professor, Jason Ardaghy, has been found dead. The BBC reports Ardaghy resigned as a Cambridge professor of sociology of education last week after allegations of plagiarism and questions about some of his achievements. He had denied the claims. The war in Iran is impacting tourism with fewer visitors coming from Europe and North America. Visitor numbers are at 95% of pre-pandemic levels, but the recovery has stalled. Infometrics principal economist Nick Brunston says some flights from Europe through the Middle East stopped at the start of the war, while higher fuel prices have disrupted North American flights.
6: With weaker US, weaker European visitor arrivals, we're becoming more reliant on our quite reliable Australian arrivals, and we've got a bit of a wave of Chinese arrivals at the moment, which is helping quite a lot too.
3: That is news.
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8: Moriore hoa, ko Jackson Nate. No mai ki te hōtaka, you're hanging with me on your Saturday afternoon. How you doing? Hope you're having a beautiful day wherever you are. Staying nice and warm. Asia Mystic and Ray are coming up in the mix. Right now though, with Fire, here is YG Marley here on Tahu.

But if you're in the beat of the sound, Chase was here. Welcome back to the show. Hey, Panui te na kite whānau. The Māori Land Court have updated the list of potential owners for the Hawe Awanaka substitute Silna block, known as Sticky Forest. So if you think you or your whānau may be eligible, check your details before the 31st of August to ensure that you can take part in the upcoming voting process. So visit the Māori Land Court website and search Hawe Awanaka substitute Silna block. Nisha Mystic up next with Nisian 101, right now with Kotoa is Rei featuring Te Kiwa on top.

0: Top FM, Beyonce there with Single Ladies. Jace hanging with you on Te Ngaru. Coming up after the break, Sean, Big Sean. On up, away after he wrote for his little baby boy. And we got Mohi with Hoki Maira. It's coming up after the break here on Tahu, the beat of the South.
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Jay Singham with you. Coming up next, we'll check out one of the latest news stories happening around the motu on Tahu News right now. Ko te wā tohu, nā te whānau o Waipareira. 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
1: Key Wayne. Hey, I want to dedicate this one to my son, Noah Hassani.

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Contact STNO, welcome back to the show. We'll stay up to date with all the latest news stories happening around the motu on Tahu News. Here's the latest. Keeping rangatahi moving takes more than sport. In Waitaha, traditional kēmu Māori are a part of the answer. Today's Mai Rangatia Te Angitu Symposium has been helping rangatahi discover there are many pathways to staying active when they leave kura. Led by Riki Consultancy, Koia Te Mātauraka and Tuahiwi Education Leadership Lab, Christchurch City Council, Recreation and Sport Canterbury, these rangatahi had a day packed full of action and new learnings. That interview is up on the Facebook page, Tahu News. Tawari Brothers up next. Right now though, an 80s throwback from Womack, and Womack, Teardrops on Tahu.

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1: Poru karaka I te ahiahi te wā, ki runga I a Tahu FM.
2: Koia nei ngā rongorongo kōrero o tēnei haora.
3: In this update, two people have died following a serious crash involving a car and a motorcycle last night in Rotorua's Ofota. Police were called to the crash near the intersection of Tinai Road and Rotokawa Road about 9:40pm. They say the motorcycle's driver and passenger were located deceased at the scene. Get ready to rug up because a cold front's sweeping the nation this weekend. Met Service has issued road snowfall warnings for Arthurs, Lewis, Lindis and Porter's Pass and the Crown Range Road for today. On Sunday, warnings also kick in for the Desert Road and Napier Taupō Road. Met Service meteorologist Ethan Walton-Jones says the weather is also bringing strong cold southerlies.
4: With that cold front, we've got strong wind watch out for Wellington, Marlborough Sounds, the Kaikoura Coast and Taranaki, where we're expecting those southerly or southeast winds may approach gale in exposed places.
3: At least two are dead after a powerful magnitude 7.7 earthquake has struck off the coast of Indonesia, followed by several aftershocks. It struck in the Flores region at a depth of 35 kilometres. Video on social media showed buildings crumbling and people panicking. Australians are helping prop up New Zealand's tourism recovery. Visitor numbers are back up at 95% of pre-pandemic levels, but the recovery has stalled in the past 6 months, with European and North American markets slowing due to the Iran war. Australian arrivals are up 14% year on year. Infometrics principal economist Nick Brunsdon says their economy is in a better position, so they can afford to come here and it's only a few hours away. Matthew McConaughey has praised J-Lo for saving his bacon during a dodgy traffic stop in Mexico. The actor telling the Happy, Sad, Confused podcast he'd dropped Jennifer Lopez's name when the cops were interrogating him.
5: Ever see Wedding Planner? Like, and I was like, huh? Yeah, it was me. Like, oh, what the? And they went off and we ended up taking pictures together and they let me go.
3: That's photos. Your news. In sport, bronze for Erica Fairweather in the women's 400-metre freestyle final at the Pan Pacific Championships in California. She's come home behind Australia's Lani Pallister and American star Katie Ledecky. Pallister claimed gold ahead of Fairweather in the event at the recent Glasgow Commonwealth Games. A Queensland great appears open to the idea of becoming the next Maroons coach in league state of origin. Billy Slater has stepped away from the job. Queensland's most capped player, former skipper Cameron Smith, says it's definitely a role he'll consider. And a disastrous start to IndyCar's new street course race in Canada. The series has been forced to postpone the first practice session in Markham, Ontario, until tomorrow due to the promoters not having the track ready. Reports say unfinished safety barriers were the biggest concern. That's sport. I'm Sandy Hodge.
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2: Oia nei ngā rongorongo kōrero o tēnei haora.
3: In this update, a cold snap is set to sweep across the country this weekend. It's hitting the South Island today, with it spreading to the North Island tomorrow. Met Service has issued road snowfall warnings for Arthurs, Lewis, Lindis and Porter's Pass and the Crown Range Road for today. On Sunday, warnings also kick in for the Desert Road and Napier Taupo Road. Met Service meteorologist Ethan Walton-Jones says temperatures will reach their coldest tomorrow night.
4: I'm going to see Mount Cook Village get down to -7, Twizel's going to get down to -6, and then we've got places like Timaru getting down to -3 on Sunday night.
3: A peek behind the curtain as thousands catch a glimpse of Auckland's new Karanga Ahapi train station. It's the first time the area will be connected by rail, with part of the station 33 metres below street level. We asked commuters what they thought.
5: We live in the area, so for us it's kind of great investment in helping the area flourish.
6: It's going to be a game changer.
7: Great overall. Like, money's a big problem when you're having to put people's rates up by so much.
8: Worth the billions. Worth the billions.
9: We have to grow as a city. It's so fantastic that we have done this.
3: The City Rail Link opens September 13. Research gaps could be hindering our climate change response. The Climate Change Commission's new report finds the country's not adapting fast enough to growing climate risks and faces greater damage, disruption and costs as a result. Climate Prescience Director Nathaniel Malia says a lot of our research about climate change effects is weak because it hasn't been properly funded. But he says these are questions of national significance. Hopes a massive pipeline of infrastructure work will be filled by students who get interested in the industry at school. Energy and infrastructure is one of nine New Zealand industry-led subjects being offered for years 12 and 13 students from 2029. Connexus Executive Director Karen Gork-Roger says the subject needs to give students an understanding of what careers in the sector look like, as well as the technical skills they'll need.
10: But I do think these are industry-led subject, so it is going to be really important for industry to have their voice and what's included in them.
3: That's news. In this update, the Southern Orcas are disappointed but not disheartened after a failing to attract Scott Robertson as the inaugural coach of the potential NRL side. The former All Blacks and Crusaders mentor has turned down a four-year deal as the Orcas ramp up their bid to become the competition's 20th side, likely in 2029. Despite missing out on Robertson, Chair Sir Graham Lowe says there are no shortage of high-quality options.
11: It's quite amazing how many coaches there are around who are keen to move on given an opportunity. And so, yeah, getting a coach is no problem. And we've certainly got a number under consideration already that we have already had chats with.
3: Bronze for Erica Fairweather in the women's 400-metre freestyle final at the Pan Pacific Championships in California. Hazel Ourhand has finished eighth in the women's 100-metre butterfly final. That's sport. I'm Sandy Hodge.
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1: Hi everyone, New Zealand's 2026 general election is coming soon. And this time it's different. 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
1: Oia nei ngā rongorongo kōrero o tēnei haora.
2: In this update, a new survey has uncovered the extent of poor living standards renters face. An Action Station and Renters United report found 19% of respondents believed their home was probably not up to healthy home standards. 43% reported mould, damp and draft problems. Renters United President Luke Somerville says many renters are in fear of no-clause evictions.
3: So people are terrified to speak up about their rights or, you know, challenge rent increases or even things like a 14-day notice.
2: A cold snap is forecast to sweep across New Zealand this weekend. It's across the South Island today, spreading to the North Island tomorrow. Met Service has issued road snowfall warnings for Arthurs, Lewis, Lindis and Porter's Paths and the Crown Range Road for today. On Sunday, warnings kick in for the Desert Road and Napier-Taupo Road as well. Met Service meteorologist Ethan Walton-Jones says temperatures will reach their coldest tomorrow night. He says Mount Cook Village is expected to hit -7, Twisel -6, and Timaru -3 tomorrow. The energy and infrastructure sectors are being brought into the classrooms in a move being welcomed as important for our communities. It's one of nine new offerings for years 12 and 13 students from 2029. Connexus Executive Director Karen Gorkroger says there's a massive pipeline of work ahead and a skilled workforce will be needed to deliver the assets.
4: And I think for us, a lot of the school kids are unaware of the infrastructure apprenticeship pathways available in the careers that are out there for them.
2: A local iwi is demanding action as Hawke's Bay has the worst child dental care in the country. Latest data from the New Zealand Dental Association finds just over half of tamariki in the region are overdue for scheduled care. The Hawke's Bay's Iwi Māori Partnership Board wants permanent investment in Māori-led services. That's news. In sport, a rollercoaster Ranfurly Shield game in rugby's NPC, holders Canterbury held off an almighty Bay of Plenty comeback to clinch a 33-28 win in Christchurch. After giving up a 28-7 lead before his team scored a 71st-minute winner, Canterbury captain Brodie McAllister offered this immediate reaction.
5: What a game. Every game's like that, no matter what, if it's for a Ranfurly Shield, but this NPC is going to be some competition, I think. Just watching the games gone past and, Bay gave it to us and they didn't die.
2: Canterbury's next defence of the Shield comes against Northland on Thursday. Southern Orcas chair Sir Graham Lowe is disappointed but not disheartened after a failed attempt to attract Scott Robertson as the inaugural coach for the potential NRL team. That's sport. I'm Joe Gilfillan.
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1: Hoia nei ngā rongorongo kōrero o tēnei haora.
2: In this update, New Zealand girls are twice as likely as boys to leave organised sport. So, 2Degrees commissioned research aimed at tackling that. It found phrases like, I believe in you, are motivating, but constant instruction shouted from the sideline and criticism for mistakes add unwanted pressure. Clinical psychologist Sarah DeWattner says the results are pretty clear. Encouragement helps a lot towards keeping girls in sport. Scientists say local government should not bear full responsibility for our climate response, noting extreme events do not respect territorial boundaries. The Climate Change Commission's found the country's not adapting fast enough to growing risks, noting delays in funding and governance decisions. Climate Prescience Director Nathaniel Melia says there's considerable spatial variation around climate events and our response needs to be nationally coordinated.
3: The resources and funds can be allocated fairly and systematically, rather than divulging the responsibility to these local governments who already have enough on their plate.
2: An Australian man's AI assistant has hacked a gym website to book him a spot in a class. The assistant was able to book the class months in advance, booting another gym goer's bookings thanks to a vulnerability in the software. Tech expert Paul Stenhouse says it's one example of things going wrong with artificial intelligence. He says the AI assistant was able to find a hole in the system to allow the user to take someone else off the wait list. Rave reviews as thousands of Aucklanders caught a glimpse of the new Karanga Ahape station today. We asked people what they thought.
4: That's amazing. Looks like so international and so classy. And
5: I practically walk everywhere, but it's quite handy to know that I can just walk out the door now and get on a train.
6: Everyone's worried about Karanga Ahape Road and like places shutting down, and so hopefully it's going to bring life to the place.
7: I just think it would be wonderful if a whole lot more of Auckland was even more accessible than this. I would like this to be a starting point.
2: The City Rail Link opens on September 13. That's news. In sport, Canterbury's held on to rugby's Ranfurly Shield with a 33-28 win over Bay of Plenty after the Steamers came from 28-7 down to level at 28-all. A visibly emotional Steamers captain, Naitoa Akoi, says it hurts to come up just short.
8: Bro, I've lost seven finals and I'd love to win one, especially for the Bay, for this team. I've got a lot of love for this team and damn, my mom's going to kill me for crying, bro. Oh, my God, I'm going to look like a...
9: Oh, we love it.
8: We love it, bro. This is what, I love rugby, man. Keep rugby alive.
2: Warriors prop Tanner Stoa-Smith insists they need to be at the top of their game to avoid an NRL boilover against the Broncos in Brisbane tonight. The two teams have had contrasting fortunes this season. The Warriors still in the mix for the minor premiership. The Broncos in a battle to avoid the wooden spoon. That's sport. I'm Joe Gilfillan.
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0: Hoia nei ngā rongorongo kōrero o tēnei haora.
2: In this update, a section of State Highway 35 in the Gisborne-Tairawhiti region is being closed overnight as a precaution following heavy rain and rockfalls. The New Zealand Transport Agency says the closure will be between Waio Road and Anora Road, north of Mangatuna. Highway 35 will be closed from 9 tonight until 6 in the morning. A burst water mains causing major outages in central Porirua. Council-owned water organisation Tiaki Wai says the burst at Mepham Place is expected to cause interruptions till about 10:30 tonight. This will affect some Champion Street addresses and all of Mepham Place, with a water tanker ordered for the corner. Porirua City Council says it's closing the Arena Pool, Arena Fitness, Pātaka, Central Library and CBD public toilets. Better engagement

0: with Farno to lift Hawke's Bay's poor child dental health figures. The New Zealand Dental Association ranked Hawke's Bay the worst in the country, with about half of Tamariki overdue for scheduled care. The Hawke's Bay's Iwi Māori Partnership Board says structural failures are disproportionately affecting the region's high Māori population. Co-chair Lewis Ratapu says Health New Zealand needs to clear the backlog and invest in kaupapa Māori-led services.
1: There's a need to be more proactive in outreaching to these specific communities that aren't accessing oral health checks and treatment, even if they're free, to utilise some of the capacity.
0: A new report is making a case against privatisation, warning it costs us more and weakens delivery of services. Public Futures Aotearoa looked into the impacts of selling off state-owned assets across several decades. Both National and ACT have signalled their interest in utilising the private sector more. Public Future Aotearoa's Edward Miller cites privatisation of our banking sector, labelling it damaging, with margins here well above other OECD countries.
2: The end result is that we ship about $10 billion of profits offshore to the owners of those banks every single year.
0: That's news. In sport, Canterbury held off an almighty Bay of Plenty comeback for a 33-28 Ranfurly Shield rugby win in Christchurch. Back to sentimental surroundings for Anton Leonard Brown when he plays at Loftus Versfeld tomorrow morning. The veteran midfielder will start at second five for the All Blacks in the game against the Bulls. Tanner Stoa-Smith's relishing the chance to go toe-to-toe with two of the best props in the NRL when the Warriors play the Broncos tonight. Brisbane struggled this season. They do boast a strong forward pack, though, featuring Payne Haas and New Zealand international Xavier Willison and Jordan Rickey. Kickoffs at 25-10. A New Zealand record for the women's 4x100m freestyle relay team at swimming's Pan Pacific Championships in California. That's sport. I'm Joe Gilfillan.
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1: Hoia nei ngā rongorongo kōrero o tēnei haora.
2: In this update, a service helping older workers find jobs is seeing a rise in the number of people on its books. Clients for seniors at work have increased 50% to around 9,500. Group founder Ian Fraser says their Facebook page has had up to 300,000 visits a month.

0: Mr. Fraser says high unemployment means employers are spoiled for choice.
1: It's so easy for an employer just to put a listing on their own careers board or on one of the big players like SEEK, and they'll get 50, 100, 200, 300, even 500 applications.
0: The Tertiary Education Union says insecure work is becoming a major risk for New Zealand universities. It says thousands of university researchers are working on insecure or short-term contracts. It's calling for more secure jobs, saying much of the research work is funded through grants, which staff have to apply for themselves. Union spokesperson Antonia Verstappen says many are burnt out by the insecurity that comes with being on a fixed-term contract.
2: We're worried that these researchers will look to go elsewhere, and we need our universities to commit to researchers, which is why we're claiming for secure jobs.
0: At least five people are dead after the powerful magnitude 7.7 earthquake struck Indonesia, followed by aftershocks today. It struck in the Flores region, about 35 kilometres deep. NEMA has confirmed that there is no threat of a tsunami here. Major gaps in communications in areas of Colombia, hardest hit by Monday's deadly 7.4 magnitude quake. Emergency teams are still trying to rescue people trapped under buildings, with the death toll climbing past 270, with 1,300 injured. World Vision spokesperson Barbara Mello, on the ground in Colombia, says the quake's epicenter is located in the department of Chaco, which is very remote.
3: Geographically, it's very difficult to get in. The roads are not in a good state, and the aid must come through helicopters or by river.
0: That's news. In sport, All Blacks prop Tyrell Lomax will make his first appearance of the South African rugby tour, playing the Bulls tomorrow morning in Pretoria. Lomax hasn't been able to play because of a cut to his leg.
4: Yeah, another cut. It's a little bit embarrassing actually, because it's from my own boot this time, but you're just in the Irish test, just got behind a mall and it collapsed on top of me and my boot was facing the wrong way and cut my leg open, so...
0: The game's at 5 in the morning. Provincial rugby's biggest prize is staying put for at least 5 days. Canterbury held off Bay of Plenty for a 33-28 Ranfurly Shield win. Hawke's Bay had their first win over Auckland at Eden Park in all 50 years of the NPC, a 44-31 win this afternoon. Manawa 2 and Otago are doing battle in Palmerston North. That's sport. I'm Joe Gilfillan.
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0: 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Tō pautoko manawa ao I te pō, pō I te ao. Iwa karaka I te pō te wā. 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
1: Oia nei ngā rongorongo kōrero o tēnei haora.
2: In this update, Met Service has issued several weather warnings this evening. Severe gale force winds are forecast for Wellington, the Marlborough Sounds and the Kaikoura Coast around and north of Clarence from midnight tonight until noon tomorrow. A heavy rain watch for the Wairoa District begins at 3 in the morning and lasts for the following 24 hours. A strong wind watch covers Taranaki north of Hawera and west of Whangamomona with gale force winds forecast for 10 hours from 8 in the morning. St John is bracing for another spike in 111 calls this weekend as illness sweeps across the nation. Lachlan Rennie reports.
3: Citing extreme pressure from seasonal illness, St John declared a major incident response last Sunday and activated its emergency operations centre for the first time since COVID-19 emerged. It says the declaration will remain in place as pressure remains high, with Thursday's volume of calls one of the five highest on record.
2: Schools are reporting a surge in sick students. Tauranga's Te Puke Primary School reported more than 20% of its pupils were absent during the week, mostly because of illness. A call for action as Hawke's Bay has the worst child dental care in the country. Latest data from the New Zealand Dental Association finds just over half of tamariki in the region are overdue for scheduled care. The Hawke's Bay's Iwi Māori Partnership Board wants permanent investment in Māori-led services. The energy and infrastructure sectors are being brought into the classroom in a move being welcomed as important for our communities. It's one of nine new offerings for years 12 and 13 students from 2029. Connexus Executive Director Karen Gorkroger says there's a massive pipeline of work ahead and a skilled workforce will be needed to deliver those assets.
4: And I think for us, a lot of the school kids are unaware of the infrastructure apprenticeship pathways available in the careers that are out there for them.
2: That's news. In sport, All Blacks first.

0: Just five, Josh Jacom is determined to lead the side with conviction against the Bulls in Pretoria in the morning. This after coming off the bench in the tour opening win over the Stormers in Cape Town. Holders Canterbury held off an almighty Bay of Plenty for a 33-28 Ranfurly Shield win. Captain Brodie McAllister's reaction?
1: What a game. Every game's like that, no matter what, if it's for a Ranfurly Shield, but this NPC is going to be some competition, I think. Just watching the games gone past and Bay gave it to us and they didn't die.
0: And moments ago, Manawa 2 held a 27-12 lead over Otago with just a few minutes remaining in that game. Earlier, Hawke's Bay had a 44-31 away win over Auckland to remain unbeaten. That's sport. I'm Joe Gilfillan.

0: Te kau karaka I te pōte wā. 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
1: Hoia nei ngā rongorongo kōrero o tēnei haora.
2: In this update, a burst water main has caused major outages in central Porirua this evening. Council-owned water organisation Tiaki Wai says the earlier burst at Mepham Place is expected to be sorted out by about 10:30. Porirua City Council has closed the Arena Pool, Arena Fitness, Pataka Central Library and CBD public toilets. A section of State Highway 35 in the Gisborne-Tairawhiti regions now closed until 6 in the morning as a precaution following heavy rain and rockfalls. The New Zealand Transport Agency says the closure is between Waio and Anaroa roads north of Mangatuna. NZTA says abseiling crews will be back checking for any more loose rocks in the morning. New Zealand girls are revealing where the line is between encouragement and pressure. They are twice as likely to leave organised sport compared to boys. So, 2Degrees commissioned research aiming to tackle that. It found phrases like, I believe in you, are motivating, while constant instruction shouted from the sideline and criticism after mistakes can add unwanted pressure. Clinical psychologist Sarah De Wattinger says the results are pretty clear.
3: They've certainly stated that encouragement helps a lot in terms of keeping them in sport.
2: Former University of Cambridge professor Jason Arday has been found dead. The BBC reports Mr. Arday resigned as a Cambridge professor last week after allegations of plagiarism and questions about some of his achievements. He had denied the claims. Rave reviews from thousands of Aucklanders as they caught a glimpse of the new Karanga Ahape station today. We asked people what they thought.
4: This is amazing. Looks like so international and so classy. And
5: I practically walk everywhere, but it's quite handy to know that I can just walk out the door now and get on a train.
6: Everyone's worried about Karangahape Road and like places shutting down, and so hopefully it's going to bring life to the place.
7: I just think it would be wonderful if a whole lot more of Auckland was even more accessible than this. I would like this to be a starting point.
2: The City Rail Link opens on September 13. That's news. In sport, a Ranfurly Shield thriller in Christchurch, Canterbury held on to the Shield with a 33-28 win over Bay of Plenty after the Steamers came from 28-7 down to level at 28 all.

Otago beat Manawatu 29-27 in Palmerston North. Hawke's Bay beat Auckland 44-31. A New Zealand record for the women's 4x100 metres freestyle relay team at swimming's Pan Pacific Championships in California. Erica Fairweather, Chelsea Edwards, Zoe Pedersen and Milan Glintmeier have come fourth in the time of 3 minutes 38.38 seconds, almost 3 seconds faster than the previous mark set back in 2012. That's sport. I'm Joe Gilfillan.

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1: Oia nei ngā rongorongo kōrero o tēnei haora.
2: In this update, a local iwi is demanding action to address Hawke's Bay's child dental health, the worst in the country. Latest data from the New Zealand Dental Association show just over half of tamariki in the region are overdue for scheduled care. The Hawke's Bay Iwi Māori Partnership Board wants permanent investment in Māori-led services. Co-chair Lewis Ratapu says Māori are disproportionately affected by structural failure, particularly now that clinics are no longer on school grounds.
3: Puts responsibility back on the parent, pick up the child from school and take them to the oral health appointment. If that parent is in a situation at work where they can't take time off, and many can't, that then becomes a barrier.
2: A new report is making a case against privatisation, warning it costs us more and weakens delivery of services. Public Futures Aotearoa looked into the impacts of selling off state-owned assets across several decades. Both National and ACT have signalled their interest in utilising the private sector more. Public Futures Aotearoa's Edward Miller cites privatisation of our banking sector, labelling it damaging, with margins here well above other OECD countries.
4: The end result is that we ship about $10 billion of profits offshore to the owners of those banks every single year.
2: A call for our education system to put a greater emphasis on digital skills. Tech New Zealand's report finds the domestic pipeline of advanced digital talent is under increasing pressure. It highlights participation in NCEA technology subjects declining by around 2% annually between 2015 and 2024. Chief Executive Graham Muller says digital skills are an increasingly important part of life.
5: A lot of us learn maths because maths is important, but not many of us become mathematicians. And so just understanding how computers work and integrating into society and being able to manage them, those sort of skills.
2: A section of State Highway 35 in the Gisborne-Tairāwhiti region is closed until 6 in the morning as a precaution following heavy rain and rockfalls. That's news. In sport and the NRL, the Warriors moments ago held a 20-0 half-time lead over the Brisbane Broncos at Suncorp Stadium. Luke Metcalf has been ruled out of the rest of tonight's game with an injured hamstring. Back to sentimental surroundings for Anton Leonard-Brown when he plays at Loftus-Versfeld tomorrow morning. The veteran midfielder will start at second five for the All Blacks against the Bulls. It's the same ground and opposition A made his Chiefs debut against as an 18-year-old, and he says there are things that are different about the high veld.
6: We're at altitude here, but it's not really something we talk about. It's not an excuse for us. We've just got to go out there and perform. Yeah, it's no doubt, 18 years old is a pretty daunting place to play.
2: That's sport. I'm Joe Gilfillan.
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0: 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Tahu.
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1: Oia nei ngā rongorongo kōrero o tēnei haora.
2: In this update, fears the death toll will continue to rise after a second earthquake rattles Indonesia and aftershocks continue. The 6.9 magnitude quake lasted for around 30 seconds on the island of Sumatra last night. Meanwhile, at least 40 bodies have been recovered after a 7.7 magnitude quake struck the island of Flores earlier yesterday morning. The BBC's Astu Destra Ajeng Rastri says damage is widespread.
3: There are also reports that the search and rescue team believe people are still trapped under the rubbles. So we're still waiting for a more updated death toll.
2: A 23-year-old man has been arrested in Hamilton after a suspected stabbing attack last night. Emergency services were called to Churchill Avenue in Mairoa just before nine. Four people were taken to hospital with suspected knife wounds. A firearm was allegedly discharged by a person who lived at the property, but no one was injured. Police are not looking for anyone else in relation to the incident, but would like to hear from those with further information. Community support is pouring in for the family of a child who died following a dog attack in Christchurch. Emergency services were called to an Aranui address on Friday afternoon after reports a child had sustained critical dog bite injuries. The dog, which lived at the property, has been removed from the home. Conservationists are hopeful predator control efforts are paying off after a boom in bat numbers at Nelson Tasman's Kahuku.

0: well in the latter stages of the first half. To league's NRL.
1: The Broncos, the worst winning percentage since then, 6-15. But tonight's not about them. Tonight is about those Warriors who just keep rolling on and grinding out wins with a ruthlessness, a professionalism, a bit of an aura.
0: The Warriors have powered to a 40-6 victory over the Broncos in Brisbane on Sky Sport. The result solidifies third position with three regular season matches to play. The one score point was halfback Luke Metcalf injuring his hamstring while converting a try and not returning to the field. Golfer Ryan Fox has carded a 2-over par third round to fall to 8-over overall at the opening event of the PGA Tour's end-of-season playoffs in Memphis. That's sport. I'm Kalia Strong.

0: Waitau whānau, Nohoanga season has now closed, but here's one to plan ahead. 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

0: everyone. New Zealand's 2026 general election is coming soon. And this time it's different. You now need to enrol before voting starts. We're out telling everyone, aren't we, pup?
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3: Oia nei ngā rongorongo kōrero o tēnei haora.
4: In this update, a state of emergency has been declared in Hawaii as Tropical Storm Lala strengthens. A hurricane warning's in effect for the Big Island, which has not suffered a direct hurricane landfall in 155 years. Local meteorologist Ian Morrison says Maui County could see up to 63.5 centimetres of rainfall and winds of up to 140 kilometres an hour.
5: For impacts, we're looking at kind of the triple threat of the wind, the rain, and the coastal inundation from the large waves of Lala.
4: At least 40 people have been killed after double earthquakes in Indonesia. The first quake struck the island of Flores shortly before 5 a.m. Saturday local time, with a 6.9 earthquake following in the evening near Sumatra. The official death toll has been rising as aftershocks continue. The BBC's Astu Destra Ajung Rastri says many provinces are affected.
6: Now the focus is West Wing, those people who are still suspectedly trapped under the rubble, but also preparing relief and help that the people would need after they lost their homes.
4: Strong wind watches are still in place for Wellington, the Marlborough Sounds, around the Kaikoura coast and north of Clarence until noon today. A similar watch also covers Taranaki, north of Hawera, and west of Whangamamona from 8 a.m. until 6. Meanwhile, a heavy rain watch for the Wairoa district kicked in at 3 a.m. and lasts for 24 hours. A Porirua Mental Health and Addiction Support Service says drivers of poverty have worsened under this government. Ministry of Social Development figures show 170,000 children were living in poverty as of 2023 and 24. Te Waka Whai Ora Chief Executive Carol Koha says whānau are simply coming under more pressure.
7: When housing, kai, power, transport and other essential costs compete for the same limited income, whānau have fewer choices and less ability to absorb those unexpected expenses.
4: That's news. The sports and the All Blacks will take a 3-from-3 record into the opening test match of their tour of South Africa. They've just wrapped up a 50-19 victory over the Bulls in Pretoria, backing up wins over the Sharks and Stormers. The first test

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2: Oia nei ngā rongorongo kōrero o tēnei hāora.
3: In this update, community support is pouring in for the family of a child who died following a dog attack in Christchurch. Emergency services were called to an Aranui address just before 5pm Friday after reports a child had sustained critical dog bite injuries. Jordan Dunn has more.
4: Detective Senior Sergeant Dan Overend says the child died at the scene

0: North Island down to the South Island. A snow alert is for Desert Road and Napier Taupo Road, State Highway 5 until early Monday morning. Met Service says snow may settle on the road at Arthur's Pass until midday and Lewis and Porter's Passes until about 3pm. Sleety showers or light snow may continue into this evening for the Lewis Pass. An easier way to spot a shy duck, with a trial of thermal drones proving successful. DOC has detected 26 threatened fuel in the Tongariro River, adopting the same tech they use on deer. Principal Ranger Dan Vanderlub says it was an aha moment when they started to notice smaller animals in surveys.
1: Because we're having a bit of trouble getting staff into some areas, and some of these rivers we work on are above the grade that we can actually send staff into.
0: That's news. To sports, and All Blacks coach Dave Rennie believes they have plenty of room to improve after a 50-19 victory over the Bulls in Pretoria. The tourists have completed their preparations for next Sunday's first test against the Springboks with an 8-3 triumph. Despite the final margin, Rennie's far from fully satisfied on Sky Sport.
2: Oh, mixed. Although we did a lot of good stuff. I think line breaks were like 11-1. You know, there's a lot of defenders beat, so a lot of those numbers look good, but just like a little bit of finish. Thought our offloading in the wet was excellent the other day and just a bit sloppy tonight, so we left a lot of points out there.
0: The Warriors have solidified third position with three regular season matches to play in League's NRL. They've sealed a commanding 40-6 victory over the Broncos in Brisbane. The win has come at a potential cost, with halfback Luke Metcalf injuring his hamstring and not returning to the field. At Sport, I'm Kalia Strong.
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3: In this update, a 23-year-old man has been arrested in Hamilton and four people are in hospital after a suspected stabbing attack last night. Lachlan Rennie has more.
4: Emergency services were called to Churchill Avenue in Maeroa just before nine. One person was found with critical injuries and another with serious injuries and were taken to hospital with suspected knife wounds, along with two others. A firearm was allegedly discharged by a person who lived at the property, but no one was injured.
3: A stark warning about how big tech corporations are growing to historic levels of power. An Auckland University paper outlines how companies such as Amazon and Google own essential digital infrastructure, which millions of people depend on. It draws comparisons to the US Gilded Age, when corporations controlled three-quarters of the country's wealth and key infrastructure, such as railways and oil. University of Auckland professor Susan Watson says it's naive to ignore the power big tech has.
5: You can see with Elon Musk is in a position through the way she has issued that he actually does control huge swathes of the world's wealth, which gives him a huge amount of influence and power.
3: Wage growth has dipped below zero for the first time in over a year as the cost of living gap widens. The latest Employment Hero Jobs report draws on data from more than 2,000 businesses and 85,000 employees. Employment Hero NZ General Manager Neil Webster says it finds wages were down 0.1% month on month in July. Forget guard dogs, Red Badge has unveiled a new security drone. Skyguard is an autonomous drone that lives on site in its own secure docking station, running patrols and responding when an alarm is triggered anywhere on site. Red Badge General Sales Manager Ben Small says remote pilots can take control of the drone when needed.
6: In a situation where, say, an intruder is on site, they fly the drone over the person, they shine a spotlight on them and they can speak to them through an onboard speaker. If they leave the site, our pilots can then track the person or the vehicle for kilometres using the digital zoom of the drone.
3: That's news. Two sports and All Blacks loose forward Anton Segner has put his best foot forward for a spot in the opening test against South Africa next week. He's been named man of the match after an impressive performance in the 50-19 win over the Bulls in Pretoria, snaffling three turnovers and making 13 tackles. Segner has been asked about his prospects of making the test 23.
7: Well, that's not my call to make. I mean, obviously as a player you always hope so. Not sure when we'll find out. I think the team will get named on Monday, I suppose. And yeah, if I'm a part of it, great. If not, my job is to prepare the teams.
3: Another big win for the Warriors in League's NRL has potentially come at a cost. Halfback Luke Metcalf has left the field in the first half and played no further part in a 40-6 win over the Broncos in Brisbane. Elsewhere, the Eels have dealt a blow to the Cowboys' top eight hopes by winning a rollercoaster clash in Sydney 32-30. That's sport. I'm Kalia Strong.
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0: Ngāi tau whānau. Nohoanga season has now closed, but here's one to plan ahead. Each year, Nohoanga sites are open August 16th to April 30, giving you the chance to reconnect with whenua and gather kai. 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
1: Oia nei ngā rongorongo kōrero o tēnei haora.
2: In this update, the Opportunity Party's launched a policy to regulate lobbying and cap political donations. Here's senior political reporter Azaria Howell.
3: The party, which is not in parliament, is campaigning on imposing a $30,000 cap per donor per party for each electoral cycle and having only registered voters allowed to donate. This is despite one of its board members donating $180,000 to Opportunity this year and gym mogul Philip Mills adding $50,000.
2: The ACT Party is proposing sweeping changes to reset the public service if re-elected. It includes removing good employer requirements from public service legislation and stopping agencies from resourcing any cultural or spiritual practices in the workplace. Lachlan Rennie has more.
4: Part of the current requirements mention recognising the employment requirements of certain groups such as Māori, women and people with disabilities. Leader David Seymour describes these hiring requirements as race-based and says we need a public service that hires the best people for the job and delivers services according to need.
2: The first station on Auckland's Northwest Busway opens to the public today. The Westgate station's expected to serve about 1,000 passenger journeys a day, growing to 13,000 in the next 15 years. Once finished, the busway will connect Brigham Creek and the CBD with seven new stations. Transport Minister Chris Bishop says the project's been done the right way.
5: Came in on time and under budget. In fact, $19 million saved, and we're putting the money towards the Brigham Creek station a bit further down the line.
2: The country's largest ever gathering of neurodiverse families is taking place in Tauranga today. Bay Court Theatre is playing host to the Epic Families live event. About 500 families who have members with autism or ADHD are expected to attend. That's news. To sports, and All Blacks coach Dave Rennie's underlining that further improvement is needed after their final tour hit out before their tests against South Africa. The tourists have posted a comfortable 50-19 win over the Bulls in Pretoria and now turn their attention to the Springboks in a week's time. Rennie says that performance won't be good enough in Johannesburg. A thumping home defeat at the hands of the Warriors in League's NRL has left Broncos coach Michael Maguire fuming. The Warriors powered to a 40-6 victory in Brisbane. Maguire's interjected when captain Pat Carrigan was asked post-match if it was hard to stay motivated given they're out of the top eight race.
6: I reckon that's garbage. We're playing for the Broncos. That is not good enough. Now, I normally keep a call at these things. Yeah. We need to have a good hard look at ourselves and get into the game the way we know we can. But we'll get exactly the same next week.
2: That's sport. I'm Kalia Strong.
1: Wakarongo mai ki a Tahu FM.